0: It's a douche, it's a lag in the
1: studio. What's up, boom boom? Yo,
2: exactly.
1: Nobody wanna see us together.
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Try to remember. 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Oh, why does it seem that the past is always better? We look back and we think the winters were warmer, the grass was greener, the skies were bluer, and smiles were

0: 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An accountant is needed in Northwest D.C. Pays $19,000 per year. Call 724-3785 for details. It's Patti LaBelle closing out tonight's dinner hour. The LP, I'm waiting for it. I'm in love again. And if only you knew, on KYS.
1: Dat was de legendarische stemgeluid van de Amerikaanse radiopersoonlijkheid, Paul Porter. Binnenkort in een zeer romantische aangelegenheid.

and a quiet storm for Yamato. Yes, the captain is back, this time in the Netherlands, on Mont Avam, Amsterdam.

0: Hier is Emily met het programma Sterk en Kracht bij Rakoki.nl. Ik ben iets vroeger begonnen, maar hier ben ik dan. Allereerst wou ik zeggen van ik schrijf wel eens songteksten, alleen ik zing niet. Dus ik dacht van ik laat jullie 3 teksten horen. Ik heb het in het Engels geschreven. En daarna laat ik een liedje horen. Listen to your inner voice. So many people try to decide for me, that is not how it has to be, because everybody can decide for himself so that you feel free. Everybody has an opinion, so that is very good, but don't decide for somebody else and everybody stays in a good mood. I find it very important that people stay independent as possible, otherwise you can compare yourself as a doll and that is not nice. So listen always to your inner voice, make time for yourself and feel yourself, then you can make your own choice. If you make time for yourself, you are with yourself and you can think clear and then you can hear your inner voice. It's so lovely to be connected with yourself and hear your inner voice so that you feel rest. You feel yourself on the best. It's very important to stay independent and have a nice life. So listen always to your inner voice if you want. So listen always to your inner voice. Make time for yourself and feel yourself. Then you can make your own choice. Dan heb ik nog een ander songtekst geschreven. Dat gaat over werk. Work. So many people work, they go to their work and work very hard. They work like 2 persons instead of 1 person. This is not done. Years ago, people work also. It was good organized and very stable. But nowadays, there is no cable. Everybody does so much. You don't have free time. It's only work, work. There's no prime. Work, work, work. Only work. You can't do nothing else. Please think also about your health. There are only a couple people. The rest is ill. And still you go on with work. You work like 2 people. This should not become a habit. Nobody is a piece of shit. You have to think of yourself and divide your energy. The top of every organization has to find a good solution so that people have again fun, that they go happy to their work and enjoy every day. Work, work, work. Only work. You can't do nothing else. Please think also about your health. En dan heb ik hier de laatste. Dat gaat over het leven. Life. Life has good times and bad times. After a bad time will come a good time. But being in the bad time looks like it takes so long time. And you wait that this time will finish soon. And you dream to shine like the moon. You can see so much in the world. You can go everywhere. You take the car, plane, bus or boat and you are there. So nice to see such nice things and feel good. So nice to have this chance and be in a wonderful mood. Life, life and life. Everybody lives now in this world. Material, plants, insects, animals and people. And we have to love to live with each other and bother. Be aware of each other. Think about yourself, but you can always be there for others and give and take. Don't become a snake. When you have bad times, try to keep thinking positive and come out of this period and keep being optimistic a lot. Life is so beautiful. It's full of a surprise. You will become wise.
1: Suzanne de Vries met het NOS Journaal. 2 minderjarige jongens die mogelijk betrokken waren bij de mishandeling van een beveiliger in Nijmegen hebben zich bij de politie gemeld. 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
1: 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Something's up.
0: What you need is a splacavelli.
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1: 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He ain't your husband. He ain't your boyfriend. But it's a fine brother you can call on times like this.
3: You know, there comes a period in every woman's life where she gets frustrated and fed up with her man and all his silly hang-ups. You know, a woman needs a man that doesn't come with any drama behind it, you know. 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

0: I have loved you for life, but this time, I want to love you from the bed to the floor.
1: I want to love you from the bed to the floor.
2: En natuurlijk mag dat.